0: s'il vous plaît.
1: That's a little too controversial, and I don't think we're gonna be. Here comes that black. Watch yourself, he's kind of smart, you know.

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1: 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All hail Satan.

0: Hello, we are the Hives. I'm Chris Dangereux.
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0: Zaddy, them dead already. Fuck around and find out.
1: You have any dumb? By the blood clot, you call me out. What do you want?

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Very good. That was fantastic. Well done. Thank you very much. Thank you. That was wonderful. And now, could you all put your hand up to your face like that and go,

0: Чичиков.
1: I heard he's a jerk.
2: You call him a jerk?
1: He's an asshole.
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1: 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Merci beaucoup.

Eric to the Howards and the Aggies and the Hamptons. Yeah. They book us, won't book us, I'm book off. T. Washington, George Kilmore, 20. Think about it. That's 2,000 pennies. The value black life, the cost of going to Wendy's for a four-quarter burger ended in murder.

0: 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We say the vibes them always nice. Every Wednesday from 7 till 8 p.m. Make sure you log in, see? Ready?
1: It is a rumble jumble life. 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

0: Heart took his heart. 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Heart took his heart. 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La alacacana, doing stuff, Kermit on the kill. Muggly and Tugly, for taking branches through a glass than a hoogly. Carrot or a spade, care with a magic nugget, mile into me. Fuck all else, there's only heart and shawl, and it's a rashing and shove a two, get a pack of raws. Caught in the loop, like I'm trying to read a book, what's the same page over and over and over and over and over and over and over and over and over and over. Caught in the loop, like I'm trying to read a book, what's the same page over and over and over and over and over and over. Ah, fuck, I just watch a movie.
1: Gas is a loop, bread hog, 8.2. It's been too long, I need the non-core and sweaty balls too. Gaff is a loop, nothing to do. It's been too long, I need the non-core and sweaty balls too.
2: Why? 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
1: 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Nothing to do. 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
2: Heart dug his heart. 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

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Gone. 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